0: Distance of the pitch in USS opening victory against Paraguay. Tyler Adams able to find a clean pass. We know that the USA will be boisterous, but Australia work really hard too.
1: It's been a frantic start, as you would expect. USA out the blocks quickly, playing with intensity. Australia dropping into that shape that we saw against Turkey. A back five, midfield four, one up top.
0: Australia will field with the youngest starting 11 of any team in the opening round of games. And a little bit more experience on the side today with Matthew Leckie in particular coming in. He today joins Tim Cahill as the only Australian to play in four World Cups, and Tony Popovich wanted that extra bit of know-how in the side today. It's the first time that these teams have ever met a FIFA World Cup. Tim Reid. Chris Richards. Well, back five to defence for Australia when the US are in possession. Robertson gets, and he hoped to be a corner, but it's going to be a goal kick.
1: See plenty of this. Ante Robertson down on that left hand side. Big blow losing Christian Pulisic to injury. He's had a calf problem. Doesn't make the starting line-up today.
2: In game แรกผลงานดีแล้วก็ดันมีอาการบาดเจ็บก็เป็นปัญหาของพูลิสิตตั้งแต่อยู่กับดอทมุนแล้วนะครับเจ็บง่ายไปหน่อยครับพูลิสิตวันนี้จะเป็นลิเกอร์เปปปี้แทนนะครับบอลยาวๆก็ทิ้งมาเลยครับทัชติกบีชแหวะบรรกันให้บ่นสั้นๆกันมาแล้วมามีมือไปผลักก่อน